0: Richard Hoskinson on the 80s at 8 with Don't Stop Believin' by Journey for you. Taking you back to the era of Saturday morning cartoons and some fantastic programming, no matter who you are. It was this day in the middle of the decade that this phrase first aired.
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0: When Gem and the Holograms debuted in syndication. That was October 6th, 1985. Same year we got Dead or Alive and You Spin Me Around.

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When the going gets tough, the tough get going. From Billy Ocean out of 1986 on the 80s at 8. October 6th, 1986, saw another kids show premiere on a network I forgot existed in the 80s. But it was known as the world's messiest kids game show. Double Dare premiered on Nickelodeon this day, 1986, and put two teams head-to-head to answer trivia questions and complete messy stunts and physical challenges in order to win cash prizes. I didn't think Nickelodeon came around until the 90s, but no, it was back in the 80s. Certainly not the kind of thing Jack and Diane would get up to, though. Here's John Cougar Mellencamp. Little did

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3: 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The Rockton World's Fair is back Thanksgiving weekend for its 174th year of fun for everyone. 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Light 92 will be on location for the event on Friday, October 9th, so come and say hi. And Kitchener-Waterloo Oktoberfest presents Wilkman Platz October 9th to 11th. Witness as downtown Kitchener transforms into a bustling Bavarian village outdoors along King and Queen Street to Kitchener City Hall. There will be a beer garden, authentic German cuisine from various food vendors, a local vendor market, and a Circle K main stage with live performances. You can catch our Light 92 events crew on location for the occasion on Saturday, October 10th, starting at 11.
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Richard Huskisson on the 80s at 8 with Kokomo by the Beach Boys, taking us back to 1988. Now, that was a big song that year, but it was not the biggest, not by a long shot. Billboard named their song of the year one that actually was released this day a year earlier in 87. The title track for the debut solo album for George Michael. I'm talking about this number one hit. Here's Faith.

0: Cause I gotta have faith. Ooh, I gotta have faith. But there's a good enough faith.
1: Hypercolor is a maybe. Singing out loud is a definite. The 80s at 8 on Light.

I Can't Go For That from Hall & Oates on the 80s at 8, taking us back to 1982, which was the year that on October 6th, Madonna began her illustrious music career with the release of her debut single, Everybody. The dance track was originally recorded as a demo by the Material Girl and slipped to Mark Kamen's DJ at one of her favorite New York nightclubs, Danceteria. Impressed by the song, Kamen's passed it on to A&R Sire Records, who signed Madonna for a two-song deal. She, of course, went on to be a huge star. Here is Madonna in Like a Prayer.

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Hey, it's Richard Huskisson on the 80s at 8 with Old Emotions by the Spoons from 1983. Another anniversary this day saw Barry Manilow performing a charity event at London's Royal Albert Hall. It's one of those events where there's photos and mentions that exist, but no one remembers what it was about other than it was attended by then Prince, now King Charles, and Princess Diana. Only the best for Barry, I guess. We'll leave it with Tina Turner, and I'll say goodnight. The streetlights are on. It's time to go home.

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0: 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Traffic check.
1: Quiet start to the morning so far this morning on the 403. Garden Avenue ramps to the 403. We still have construction there, so keep that in mind. After that, eastbound 403 is in good shape as you make your way right through towards Hamilton past the link. No troubles on 24 as you make your way towards Cambridge. Highway 401 eastbound through Highway 8. Winning speedway right through towards Milton. 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
4: Wish I could call you last night, try to make sure you're all right. I hate to know you feel alone. I find those pictures on my phone, 5 hours so long. I wish you were back from Boston. I'm alone learning those lessons.

All right, good morning. 5:31, happy hump day. It is Wednesday, the 7th of October, and today is going to be a nice day. 21 degrees with a mix of sun and cloud. Now, it is going to be a little bit windy. That might ruin mine or your golf game, but that's okay. 21 on the 7th of October. That's basically a gift. That is way, way, way above where we should be. What can I tell you? Nice.

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0: Olivia Dean from Light 92. It's 5:38 and only 11 outside, but today is going to be 21. It should be a real nice day. Wednesday, the 7th of October, and today Leafs fans finally have a reason to smile. They won last night. I threw it on last night and they were down 3-0. I thought, oh, Jesus, here we go again. But no, they came from behind and they ended up winning it in overtime. Just as important, our new stud, Gavin McKenna, got his first NHL goal.
1: Yeah, big monkey off the back. That one felt good. That's a goal I'll obviously remember forever. So, it felt good.
0: Yeah, he's already real good with the media, isn't he? You know, those players, they enter the NHL and they know what to say. You know, the sports stuff where you say a lot without actually saying anything. Nobody happier for Gavin McKenna than Captain Austin Matthews.
2: It was great. I mean, he's been playing great, and you know, it can be tough when you don't score for a little bit. But you made a nice play in the D zone there. Johnny goes down and scores, and you know, I think it just kind of gives you a little boost. He scores a goal and gives you another little boost. And he's got all the confidence in the world in himself in the best way possible. But obviously, when you find the back of the net, it obviously helps. And it was great to see him and get that moment and enjoy that. It's very well deserved. It's a lot of new. So, I mean.
0: Yeah, that's good. Austin Matthews, obviously very happy. Next up, the Leafs are on the road. They're off now to Las Vegas, where they're going to play Mitch Marner tomorrow night. You think they get together? You think Mitch looks at the schedule and says, Toronto's in town on the 8th. I think I'll have Austin and Johnny over for dinner. I don't know. I'd like to think they do still hang out. Go Leafs.

0: Prince, Light 92. It's 5:46. Hey there, I'm Scott Fox. Bit of good news today. Gas is down 3 cents a liter. And we don't say gas is down that often these days. So when it happens, take advantage. Gas prices dropped 3 cents to an average of $1.849. If you see it anywhere cheaper than that, believe it or not, you're actually getting a pretty good deal. Today is day two of the fall edition of Amazon Prime Days. I used to like it when they did it annually. Now that we're doing it basically quarterly, I don't know if it's as special as it used to be, but if there's something you need, maybe you can get it at a pretty good deal today. Coming up after 6 o'clock, we're going to switch modes here and talk a little bit more about Halloween. It's coming up. What is it, 24 days to go now? We're going to talk a little bit about Halloween because there's something new for the pets this year. If you've got a dog in particular, they might like one of the new offerings for Halloween this year. And we're also going to talk about, I'm not even going to tell you that part of it yet. I'm going to save it. It's going to be a fun convo, though. That's coming up after 6 o'clock.
1: Light traffic check.
2: No troubles out there on the 403 at last check. We do have the Garden Avenue ramps to the East 403 shut down for construction. Moving well after that as you make your way right through 6 South, heading into the link and then make your way in towards the Hamilton area. It's in good shape so far this morning. No problems on 24. Making your way right through Highway 8 up towards Cambridge. Trouble free on the 401 at last check. Moving well through 8 as you head through Town Line Road. Problem free as you make your way through the 6s and again right through towards the Hamilton area. 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I'm Robin Metcalf with Light 92 Morning Traffic.
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0: life.
1: It's actually Tico's birthday. Bon Jovi's Tico Torres is turning 73 today. Happy birthday to him. I'll do the rest of the birthdays coming up during number ones at 7:40. A little after 7 o'clock this morning, got another keyword to see Bruno Mars in Mexico City. And at 8:30, we're playing song slots once again. It's Ice Cream, Light 92.

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2: It's Wednesday, October 7th. Good morning. Happy hump day. It's 10 degrees right now in Brantford, 12 in Hamilton. It's 9 in Kitchener. The dollar 70.33 cents U.S. Gas down 3 cents to $1.85. I'm Stacey Englehart. The Ford government has asked police to look into student financial aid payments at private career colleges after concerns about possible criminal activity. Canadian Press reported students at just seven colleges received $385 million in grants in just 2024, the same amount as those at all of Ontario's publicly funded colleges. Court records show the province had been warned for years about possible suspicious activity tied to OSAP. The union representing steel workers at the Hamilton Steel Plant is praising the federal government's response to potential layoffs by Stelco. The industry minister penned a letter to the president expressing her disappointment on the company's plan to lay off up to 500 workers and asked for a response within 5 business days and threatened legal action. When the company purchased Stelco in 2024, they were legally obligated to a 5-year commitment. It's been 2. There's been another plane collision at a U.S. airport. At about 10:30 yesterday morning, the FAA said a plane was taxiing for departure at LAX when its wing clipped an Air Canada plane that arrived from Toronto and was parked. Passengers described the incident as a jarring shock, with many mocking the official use of the word clipped given the scale of damage, while nobody was seriously injured. Critics are blaming the issue on critical understaffing. According to data, over 90% of U.S. airport control towers are understaffed. Light 92 Sports. Baseball playoffs. The Dodgers beat Atlanta for a 2-1 series lead. San Diego edged Milwaukee to take a 2-1 lead. NHL last night, Austin Matthews scored with 14 seconds left in OT to give the Leafs a 5-4 win over Nashville. They were trailing 3-0 in the second. Also last night, Montreal lost to Carolina. Ottawa lost to Detroit. The Leafs are in Las Vegas tomorrow at 10. OHL action tonight. The Kitchener Rangers are in Flint at 7. And Canadian Premier League soccer. Toronto hosts Quebec this morning at 11. Hamilton hosts Victoria tonight at 7. Light 92 weather. We've got a slight chance of showers. Otherwise, a mix of sun and cloud, windy, and 21 this afternoon. Small chance of showers when it's down to 8 overnight tonight. Tomorrow, sunshine returns. Just a small chance of showers, windy, and a high of 18. Right now, it's 10 degrees in Brantford, 9 in Kitchener. It's 12 in Hamilton. I'm Stacey Englehart.
3: Thank you, Stace. We're about 24 days away from Halloween now. Actually, exactly 24 days. I don't know why I said about, but anyway, we're specified now. Now we know what we're talking about. Since Halloween is coming up, let's talk a little bit about that. Couple of options if you want to do something fun with the family or your friends and something new for the pets this year. We're going to talk about that in 7 minutes. Kids.

These days, which will eventually be those days. That's Mackenzie Porter from Light 92. Little English joke. It's 10 after 6. Good morning. I'm Scott Fox. Happy hump day. We are now halfway to the long weekend, and October is squarely underway now. We are getting closer to Halloween, the star of this month. And this year, there are 20 farms in the U.S. and Canada that have carved out giant corn mazes honoring Dolly Parton. What's amazing about this is they were going to do it anyway. Had she not died, they were still going to do these Dolly Parton corn mazes. They're raising money for her Imagination Library. This charity provides free books to children. It's amazing what they do. Most of the mazes include a Parton-themed trivia area, photo opportunities, and other activities. The designs, again, planned months before Dolly Parton died of cancer back on August the 25th at 80 years old. One 5-acre maze in Brookfield, Connecticut shows Dolly's face surrounded by the words Dolly and an American treasure. It's amazing what creative farmers can do to a cornfield. Turns into an amazing thing. Now, I did look because I wanted to find out, okay, but it says Canada and the U.S., but how many of them are actually in Canada? Well, the bad news is there's only two of them here. The good news is one of them is quite close. Haynes Corn Maze, Dundas, Ontario, on Highway 5, just outside of Hamilton. They say their 20-acre maze features a huge portrait of Dolly, her name, butterflies, and acoustic guitars. They're offering Dolly-themed treats and collecting donations for the Dolly Parton Imagination Library. I think this is worth adding to the list. The list of things you've got to do this month. And if that list has a sub-list of things that are Halloween related, that's where this one goes. Haynes Corn Maze in Dundas is one of the 20 farms in the U.S. and Canada that's doing a Dolly Parton theme to their corn maze. Corn mazes are great as long as you can get out. Like, take your cell phone with you and have your wits about you, because sometimes it gets confusing in there. And have fun, too. That sounds like a great time. This is Light 92.

0: 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Late Radio Adventure number 9 is here, and it's our most iconic yet. We're giving you the chance to jet off to Mexico City to see Bruno Mars.
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0: a very overdramatic reaction, but I get it. That's Olivia Rodrigo, Drop Dead. It's 20 after 6 now. Hey there, I'm Scott Fox. A few minutes ago, I was talking about the corn maze in Dundas that's doing the fundraiser for Dolly Parton's Imagination Library. Got some great texts about that. Looks like there's some people that are interested in checking it out, which is good. But I promised you I was going to do two things related to Halloween. Here's the second one. We've already covered the corn maze. Fun for you, your friends, the family, whatever. Now let's talk about the pets. This year, PetSmart has announced they're going to do something different. They actually want full-blown dog trick-or-treating. Dog trick-or-treating. Yeah. I know some people like to take their dog out while the kids are trick-or-treating. I used to do that, too. It was great. The dog hated it. He walked for hours, especially as the kids got older. He probably hated Halloween, but it was better than the doorbell ringing nonstop at home. This is a little bit different. This isn't the dog coming along while the kids trick-or-treat. This is trick-or-treating for the dog. There's two in-store events that are going to be happening at all of their locations. The Pet Trick or Treat is happening October 17th and October 25th. It goes from 10 a.m. till 4 p.m. They say there's going to be complimentary treats for costumed pets and places for photos. There's also a Meet the Spooky Pets family event where they're going to showcase some of the, air quotes, creepier pets like snakes, spiders, bugs, things like that. So if you're interested, the 17th and the 25th, you got to dress your dog up and take them to PetSmart, and they're going trick-or-treating. Are we doing that now? That just seems like a weird thing to me. Anyway, it's available if you want to take your dog out. If nothing else, it'll probably check something off your list because you always need something for the pets, and it might be a fun experience for the dog. Or they might hate it.
1: Light. Traffic check.
0: It could go either way. What's happening, Robin?
2: Still looking at a quiet drive on the 401 this morning. Eastbound running smoothly as you head right through Highway 8. Continues in good shape through the 6s. As you make your way in towards the Milton area, it is trouble-free. 403, it's in good shape as well. Eastbound problem-free as you make your way right through towards 6 South. 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

Light 92, Southern Ontario's favorites. It's 6:30. Good morning, Leafs fans. It's a good morning to tell people you're a Leaf fan. Come from behind win. They were down 3-0 and came back and won it 5-4 in overtime. Gavin McKenna got his first goal. Austin Matthews, the winner. That's what we wanted to see, right? Tomorrow night, they're going to be in Vegas. Go, Leafs, go. It's the weekend. I feel it coming. This is Light 92.

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Your favorite Things Are Good songs. I think I want to marry you. Your favorite It's Over songs. 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

Anna from Light 92. Hey, coming up a little after 7 o'clock, I'm going to do a new keyword to see Bruno Mars in Mexico City. And when you hear the keyword, you just go to light92.ca, enter that keyword, and you're in the draw to win that trip, which is going to be so good. Mexico City is a great city. It's very, very busy. I've been there. I was there once with Rihanna, believe it or not. It's a long story, but I was in Mexico City with her, and I had a great time, but I'm amazed at how many people they can fit in that. I thought Toronto was busy, and then I went to Mexico City, but I'm telling you, it's a great spot, and you're going to have a great time at this show if you're our grand prize winner. That starts with qualifying, and you can do that a little after 7 o'clock. At 8:30, it's our new contest that's running for a couple of weeks here. It's called Song Slots. So I'm going to pull the arm on the slot machine, and an artist is going to drop out. If you know that artist, you just text it to me, and if I call you back, that means you get a $100 dining voucher, a $500 slots voucher, and 5,000 ballot entries in to win their Midnight Masquerade Million Dollar Gala, which is happening on Halloween. So that's a prize worth playing for, as far as I can tell. 8:30 is when we're going to do that one. Want to thank Paul for sending this text message in. He says, good morning, Scott. It's 6:30. I'm stuck in traffic on the 401. It used to be empty highways at this time. Not that long ago. We definitely need more highways, or we need the 407 back. Paul, I feel for you. The traffic is nonstop. I got stuck in a traffic jam coming to work last week, and they can happen at any time. And do we need more highways? Maybe. Do we need more service roads? I think that that's a good place to start. Do we need back the 407? Well, I could get behind you on that one, Paul. I hear you. The premier has said numerous times that we lose $65 billion a year in lost productivity because of traffic on the 401. $65 billion. The last estimate that I saw to buy back the 407 was about $44 billion. So it's easy math as far as I'm concerned. I don't know really what goes into it, but if somebody at Queen's Park could work on that, that would help out a whole lot of people that are tired of getting home from work late and getting there late as well. I don't think the bosses love that much. It's Christina Aguilera.

0: 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Two great options to listen to Light. There's a couple of flying stories in the news today. Stacy is going to tell you about one of them. An Air Canada flight got clipped by another plane on the ground at LAX yesterday. The Federal Aviation Administration says it was a Delta Airlines flight that clipped the Air Canada flight yesterday morning. The Delta flight was taxiing for departure. The Air Canada plane was being towed toward the gate. My question is, how does that happen? How does it's an airplane and you didn't see it? Or what got in your way that you didn't realize the two planes were too close together? I don't know how that happens, but it's going to be an expensive repair. And holy cow, somebody at the LAX airport is going to be in trouble over that one. But a little closer to home, more flights, and this is good news, are going to be coming out of southwestern Ontario. Who's sick of lining up at Pearson every time you've got to go somewhere? Well, there are some great options. The region of Waterloo Airport has got some. Hamilton is getting some great flying options. If you don't want to fly to Toronto, you now have more options there. And coming soon, more flights out of the London airport. Porter has announced starting this spring, they've got five new routes out of London. They're going to link London with Edmonton, Halifax, Montreal, Ottawa, and Vancouver. That includes 20 weekly trips to Ottawa and Montreal. That is so much more convenient for people in London. It was a long drive to get to the airport to start with. This is going to make things a lot easier when you can take off from your backyard. I don't have a start date, but if you do have to go to any of those destinations, Edmonton, Halifax, Montreal, Ottawa, or Vancouver, you may be able to fly out of London starting this spring.
1: Light traffic check.
2: Looking at some backup now on the 403 eastbound as you make your way just past Jerseyville Road. We do have a collision approaching at Sunny Ridge Overpass. It is causing some backup on that eastbound 403. Once you get past that, though, looking good as you head right through Wilson, slowing down as you make your way through 6 South towards Aberdeen. Just a volume situation there. Westbound side, trouble-free as you make your way right in through towards the Brantford area. 24 running smoothly as you head right through towards Cambridge. Eastbound 401, it's in great shape. No troubles through Highway 8 right out through the 6s. 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
1: Good Wednesday morning, October 7th. Happy hump day. 11 right now in Brantford, 10 degrees in Kitchener. It's 12 in Hamilton. The dollar 70.31 cents U.S. Gas down 3 cents to $1.85. I'm Stacey Englehart. The Ford government has asked police to look into the student financial aid payments at private career colleges after concerns about potential criminal activity and the egregious use of public money. Canadian Press reported students at just 7 private colleges received almost $400 million in grants in 2024. That's the same amount given to all of Ontario's publicly funded colleges. Court records showed the province had been warned for years about suspicious activity tied to OSAP. Toronto police revealed the exact charges laid against two soldiers arrested after an investigation into organized crime. Police said the two men face a combined 49 charges, including kidnapping, forcible confinement, and gun charges. They have since been removed from duty. The union representing Stelco in Hamilton is praising the federal government's response to possible layoffs. The industry minister penned a letter to Stelco's president over the company's plans to lay off up to 500 workers. She asked for a response within 5 business days and threatened legal action. When the new company purchased Stelco in 2024, they were legally obligated to a 5-year commitment. And a former OPP officer released on bail just days before his criminal trial is set to start. 51-year-old Ted Oderkirk faces a list of serious charges, including historic sex assault, domestic assault, and obstruction of justice. He was stationed in Wellington and Orillia over the span of his career and also faces a separate legal matter in Perth. But OPP somehow lost that video evidence. Critics wondering why the police force is investigating itself with zero oversight. Light 92 sports. Baseball playoffs. The Dodgers beat Atlanta for a 2-1 series lead. San Diego edged Milwaukee to take a 2-1 lead. NHL last night. Austin Matthews scored with 14 seconds left in OT to give the Leafs a 5-4 win over Nashville. They were trailing 3-0 in the second. Also last night, Montreal lost to Carolina. Ottawa lost to Detroit. The Leafs are in Las Vegas tomorrow at 10. Light 92 weather. We've got a slight chance of showers, otherwise a mix of sun and cloud, windy, and 21 this afternoon. Small chance of showers when it's down to 8 overnight tonight. Tomorrow, sunshine returns. Just a small chance of showers, windy, and a high of 18. Right now, it's 11 degrees in Brantford, 10 degrees in Kitchener. It's 12 in Hamilton. I'm Stacey Englehart.
2: Yes, you are. Thank you, Stace. Good morning, everyone. 7:03 coming up. Another Bruno Mars keyword to see him in Mexico City. When you hear that keyword, just go to light92.ca, enter it, and you are in to win. And you can enter as many times as you want. When we get to that grand prize draw, wow, somebody's going to win an amazing experience, and it's all on us. I have some food news coming up this hour, too. Big stuff. A lot of it has to do with drinks. That's on the way from Light 92.

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1: Grammy. That is your keyword to see Bruno in Mexico. It is 7:10. In case you're wondering, sunrise this morning is not until 7:23. And the sun is going to set tonight at 6:50. Less than 12 hours. Yeah, tis the season, right? Tis the season. 7:23 sunrise. So if you're in the dark, which if you're driving, you likely are, don't worry, that'll change very, very soon. About 12 minutes away. 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

0: Light 92, we're about 20 minutes away from number ones. It is 12 outside, pretty much everywhere across the GTHA. Thanks for having us on. One of the things that I like to do on the radio is food news. The regular news, you've already heard by now, and it's kind of depressing. So let's talk about food news, because food news is something we all need. Although, if I'm being honest, this first food news story is a little depressing. Some TikTok creators recently showed off a McDonald's cheeseburger that was 547 days old. Imagine a piece of food if you left it on the counter for a year and a half. What do you think that would look like? I can tell you that the McDonald's cheeseburger has no visible rot or mold. None. The burger contained a bun, meat, and cheese. It had been kept in a container with a paper towel and another cheeseburger. The top bun is flaking and the bottom bun has split, but inside, no rot or mold. McDonald's has said that dry conditions can dehydrate a burger before bacteria or mold grow. And if that's what you want, you know what? If that's what you want to go with, absolutely. I've always known food to get moldy if you leave it out, but apparently a McDonald's cheeseburger in this case has not. Kraft, the folks behind Kraft Dinner, have moved into the ramen market officially now. They say it is the first time in 20 years, and they've got three new flavors planned for the new year. The Kraft Cheesy Ramen lineup is going to include spicy, chicken, and pork. Kraft says the product is inspired by consumers who already add cheese to ramen for a creamier taste to balance out the spice. Okay, this is big news on campuses all across the world. There's new candy coming out for the holidays. This one I don't have a release on yet, but somebody spotted it. A 12-pack of Snickers candy canes. The canes are brown and individually wrapped. If you like Snickers and Christmas, I assume you're going to love this. Meanwhile, the new Frosted Cookie Twix is expected to arrive later on this year. Each pack has two shortbread fingers with vanilla-flavored cream covered in milk chocolate. The bar contains artificial flavors and has about 200 calories per pack. These are Frosted Cookie Twix. And now let's get into the drink category. Food news can include drinks as well. That's the way I like it done. Cinnabon has launched a limited edition alcoholic drink. They call it Beatbox Cinnamon Roll. They say it tastes like a freshly baked Cinnabon roll. It has hints of spiced cinnamon, brown sugar, and cream cheese frosting. Oh, all those things sound good. The collaboration grew out of a 2023 April Fool's prank with Beatbox. 11% alcohol by volume. All right, that's going to be a good time when you get into those. Those are going to be dangerous. Cinnabon alcohol coming in time for the holidays.
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0: Might be too much cinnamon for one. It's fine. I like Fireball. Robin, how are we looking out there?
2: We've got big delays on the eastbound 403. You will find it very slow once you head past Garden Avenue. We do have reports of a collision just approaching Sunny Ridge Overpass. A few cars involved in this really backing things up on that east 403. So please be aware of that. After that, though, it is just your normal volume heading in towards the Hamilton area past the lake as you make your way right through towards right just past Main. Volume there. On the city streets at Colburn and Garden Avenue, we do have a collision reported there. 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I'm Robin Metcalf with Light 92 Morning Traffic.
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Off to a pretty good start so far on a Wednesday, although there are some traffic issues out there. Look for those brake lights and try and avoid them wherever possible. Robin's got traffic coming up again at 7:50, but first, I've got number ones, and that is now about 9-10 minutes away. It's going to be a mix of sun and cloud today, a little windy once again, and a high 21. Tonight, we'll dip down to 9 for an overnight low. Then tomorrow, a little more seasonal for this time of October, a high 17 with a mix of sun and cloud. 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
3: Good morning, my friends. Welcome to Number Ones. This is where we do a little history lesson on the day that we're about to have. And at the end of this, I'm going to play one song in full. Today, I got a great one for you. I'm going to start off, though, with the birthdays, like I always do, celebrating on the 7th of October. First off, this guy is incredibly talented. He's celebrating his 30th birthday, the pride of Glasgow. Happy birthday to the great Louis Capaldi.
4: No.

0: he's so good, so good, so good. And you know what? Because he's a Scottish singer, I got to throw it a little bit more. Let me tell you how talented Lewis Capaldi is. Let me play a little bit for you of him without the music, just the vocals.
1: I'd rather hear how much you regret me and pray to God that you never met me than forget me. Oh, I hate to know I made you cry, but love to know I crossed your mind, babe. Oh, even after all, it's still right.
0: Isn't he good? 30 years old. Happy birthday to Lewis Capaldi. There's a couple other singers that are celebrating today, celebrating his 58th birthday. Wow, he's 58. Happy birthday to Thom Yorke. You know him as the lead singer of Radio.

Happy birthday to him. Another singer celebrating 59 today, the great Toni Braxton. Boy, that voice, so good. Record producer and TV personality Simon Cowell is 67 today. Russian President Vladimir Putin is 74. John, formerly Cougar Mellencamp, is celebrating his 75th. And today, star of The View, Joy Behar, is turning 84. As far as stars we lost today is concerned, it was October 7th. 1849, writer Edgar Allan Poe passed away. Today in 1982, Cats, the musical, opened up on Broadway, and a couple of big albums went to number one on the 7th of October. First off, 1989, a new number one album for Paula Abdul.

actually used to have that album. I had it on vinyl. Today in 1995, it was a Canadian artist that was number one across North America with the album Jagged Little Pill. It's like

album number one anniversary for Alanis Morissette. Jagged Little Pill was number one on the album charts 31 years ago today. No TV shows launched on the 7th of October, but a TV channel did. Happy birthday, and it's the 30th birthday of Fox News Channel. Today in 1983, and this is for anybody who needs any movie inspiration for today. Today in 83, James Bond, Never Say Never Again was released. Today in 1988, Punchline with Tom Hanks and Sally Field. And today in 2020, Adam Sandler starred in the movie Hubie Halloween. Now let's get to your number ones. Today, and we don't usually go back this far, but I got it for this one because it's an iconic song and every single person listening probably has heard this at some point. Today in 1938, this song was released.

Over the Rainbow, Judy Garland from The Wizard of Oz was released today in 1938. Today in 1990, we got a new number one song. His name is Maxie.

Priest, Close to You, went to number one today in 1990. Let's go back to 2003. Until this week, Shake Ya Tail Feather by Nelly had been number one on the charts for four straight weeks. Until this combo came along, and this one, well, this was a big monster hit.

Baby boy, Beyonce and Sean Paul went to number one today in 2003. That one stayed at number one for 9 straight weeks on the chart. And let's go back to 2015. I love to highlight when a Canadian goes to number one, and that's exactly what happened today, 11 years ago, when The Weeknd went to number one with The Hills.

was today in 2015. The Weeknd took over number one with The Hills. And there's always one song that I play in full. And for this one, we're going to go back to 1988. It came out on the album Hysteria. Believe it or not, it is their only number one hit on the top 40 charts. And the song is actually a bit of a play on words. Love Bites is another way of saying hickey. Over in the UK, a hickey was considered a love bite, and they decided to turn it into a song, and that's where the term Love Bites comes from. Today, 1988, a brand new number one song from Def Leppard. Here is Love Bites. It's on Light 92. When

0: Love Bites, Def Leppard, number one today in 1988. And those are your number ones. I do that every morning at 7:40 right here on Light 92. Next thing to look forward to, Stacey's going to come in with the news in just a sec. She'll get you up to speed on everything you need to know for the day. At 8:30, it's our new contest, Song Slots. I got to specify, you must be 19 or older, and please gamble responsibly. The way this one works is the slot machine is going to drop out an artist. It's going to be pretty obvious who the artist is, so text that title to me. If I call you back, that means you get a $100 dining voucher for Elements Casino Brantford, $500 in free slots play, and you're entered with 5,000 ballots into the Midnight Masquerade $1 million draw. 5,000 ballots in there. Wow. Okay, good luck. That's happening at 8:30.
1: Light. Traffic check.
2: Delays continue out there on the 403, eastbound 403 approaching Highway 52. We do have a collision there. It is really slowing things down through the stretch of that Garden Avenue. We have two left lanes blocked there with a collision, so keep that in mind. Once you get past it, though, picks up, slows down again as you head through the link into Hamilton, pretty much right through 26 North. Westbound Highway 8, ramp 252, we do have that shut down for a collision investigation, so keep that in mind. No troubles on 24, looking good into Cambridge, problem-free on the eastbound 401, typical volume building there. In town at Brantford, Colburn, and Garden Avenue, we have a collision. 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
0: Gas is down about 3 cents a liter this morning. The average across the GTHA is $1.84.9. If you need gas, today's probably not the worst day to get it. It's going to be a mix of sun and cloud today. A little windy, though. 21 is the high. 9 is the overnight low.
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1: It's Wednesday, October 7th. Happy hump day. Good morning. 13 right now in Brantford, 13 in Hamilton. It's 11 in Kitchener. Gas down 3 cents to $1.85. I'm Stacey Englehart. The Ontario government has contacted police into student financial aid payments at private career colleges about possible criminal activity and egregious use of public funds. Canadian Press reported that students at just 7 private colleges received close to $400 million in grants in 2024. That's the same amount given to all of Ontario's publicly funded colleges. The union representing steelworkers at the Hamilton Steel Plant is praising the federal government's response to potential layoffs at Stelco. The industry minister penned a letter to the president saying she was extremely disappointed in the company's plans to lay off up to 500 workers and asked for a response within 5 days and threatened legal action. When the company was purchased in 2024, they said they would commit to 5 years. Another plane collision at a U.S. airport. The FAA said at about 10:30 yesterday morning, a plane was taxiing for departure at LAX when its wing, quote unquote, clipped an Air Canada plane that arrived from Toronto and was parked. Passengers on board described the incident as a jarring shock, many mocking the official use of the word clipped, given the scale of the damage. Nobody was seriously injured, but critics are blaming the issue on critical understaffing. According to data, 90% of U.S. airport control towers are understaffed. And a death row inmate in Tennessee is awake and speaking after surviving an execution attempt last week. 50-year-old Krista Pike lived after executioners tried to administer 2 separate doses of a medication last Wednesday. According to reports, the medication had never been tested on a woman before. Light 92 Sports baseball playoffs. The Dodgers beat Atlanta to take a 2-1 series lead. San Diego edged Milwaukee and also leads the series 2-1. NHL last night, it was a win for the Maple Leafs, 5-4 over Nashville in OT. Auston Matthews scored the goal with just 14 seconds left. The Leafs were trailing 3-0 in the second. Also last night, the Montreal Canadiens lost to Carolina 6-4. Ottawa lost to Detroit 5-3. The Maple Leafs are in Las Vegas tomorrow night at 10. And OHL action tonight. The Kitchener Rangers are in Flint at 7. Light 92 weather. We've got a mix of sun and cloud this afternoon. A slight chance of showers, windy, and a warm high of 21. Small chance of showers tonight. It falls to 8. Tomorrow, sunshine returns. Just a slight chance of showers, windy, and a high of 18. Right now, it's 13 degrees in Brantford, 13 in Hamilton. It's 11 in Kitchener. I'm Stacey Englehart.

Spears on Light 92. It's 6 minutes after 8 o'clock. Hi there, I'm Scott Fox, and let's check here. What are we, about 24 days away from Halloween now? Got a couple of good Halloween stories coming up. Got one for the pets, for the dogs in particular. Unless you walk your cat, you might want to hear this one. But I think we're going to mainly leave this one up to the dogs. Then we're going to talk about corn mazes. You ever had a bad experience at a corn maze? I went into one and I thought, fun. Until I legitimately could not find my way out. Those things can be pretty real sometimes. But there's a new one in the area that you might want to check out. The details coming up.

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Sean Desmond, Light 92. It's 8:14. How you doing? My name is Scott Fox. We are halfway through to the Thanksgiving long weekend. Happy Hump Day. It's the 7th of October. Halloween is now 24 days away. A lot of people looking forward to it. Obviously, they do every year around this time. Some people noticing, though, that some of the pumpkins this year appear to be a little bit smaller than they used to be. Pumpkin farmers say the bigger pumpkins that they normally see are missing this year. They're blaming extreme heat from this summer. Did we have a hot summer? I don't feel like it wasn't really that hot a summer, but I'll take their word for it. Some of the pumpkins this year may be a little bit smaller. They're saying selection varies and you should get there early to get the good pumpkins this year. Meanwhile, I think everybody knows around this time of year, a lot of folks enjoy going through a good old-fashioned corn maze. There are 20 farms in the U.S. and Canada that have carved giant corn mazes honoring Dolly Parton. The mazes are to raise money for her Imagination Library. That's a charity that provides free books to kids. Most of the mazes include Dolly trivia, there's photo ops, and all kinds of other activities. These designs, by the way, were planned well before Dolly Parton passed away back in August at 80 years old. So this was going to happen regardless, but now that we have lost Dolly, I think there's going to be some extra interest in them. Like I said, there's only 20 farms in the U.S. and Canada that are doing it. Is there one around here? The answer is yes. Haynes Corn Maze in Dundas, Ontario. That's on Highway 5. They have a 20-acre maze, features a huge portrait of Dolly Parton, the name Dolly, butterflies, and acoustic guitars. They're also offering Dolly-themed treats, and they're collecting donations for Dolly Parton's Imagination Library. Again, it is on Highway 5 in Dundas. Haynes Corn Maze is one of the official Dolly Parton corn mazes. I legit got lost in one. I mean, I can see how that would happen, and I didn't think it could happen to me, but I looked up and I don't know how the hell to get out of here. It happens to the best of us.

0: 92, Southern Ontario's favorites. Walking on sunshine. It's 20 after 8 today, and not a ton of sunshine coming. It'll be a mix of sun and cloud, but we're going to be warm for the 7th of October. 21 degrees is the high today. Hey, good morning. I'm Scott Fox. We were talking about Halloween a few minutes ago. There are some corn mazes that are themed after Dolly Parton, and one of them is in Dundas. That's where we left off. Now, I promised you I would have some Halloween stuff for your pets, and I didn't know we were doing this, but now there's a trick-or-treating event that's been set up for the pets, for the dogs in particular. And this one is happening at PetSmart. They just announced two in-store events this month happening at every location. The pet trick-or-treating is happening on October 17th and on October the 25th. And it runs from 10 a.m. until 4 p.m. There's going to be complimentary treats, as you would expect during trick-or-treating. And those are for costumed pets. And there's also going to be some photo activations there for the dogs as well. On top of that, there's going to be a Meet the Spooky Pets family event where store employees are going to showcase what they call some of the creepier pets like snakes, spiders, and beetles. October 17th and 25th if your dog wants to go trick-or-treating.
1: Light traffic check.
2: Still looking at big delays at the 403 eastbound approaching 52 at the Sunny Ridge overpass. We still have a collision there. Left lane is blocked and it's a heavy go from about approaching the Garden Avenue as you make your way through this stretch. Once you get past it, just finding your typical volume through the link on and off as you head through towards Waterdown. The troubles on the westbound side, it's problem free. Highway 24 making your way in toward Cambridge. A bit of volume through Highway 8, but it is problem free. Westbound Highway 8 ramp 252. We do have that shut down for an earlier collision investigation, as well as in town Brantford, Colburn, and Garden Avenue. We have problems there. Jumpstart helps kids across Canada access sport and play so more kids can get into the game. Learn more at jumpstart.canadiantire.ca. 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
0: Thank you, Robin. 8:22. That means we're about 8 minutes away from song slots. This is a brand new contest. It's only running for a couple of weeks, and this is such a great prize, too. What I'm going to do is pull the arm on the slot machine. An artist is going to drop out. I think you're going to know who this artist is. You're going to text me the name of that artist. If I call you back, that means you are our winner. A $100 dining voucher for Elements Casino Brantford, $500 in free slots play, and 5,000 ballots into the $1 million masquerade grand prize draw. 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

0: Light 92, Southern Ontario's favorites. Good morning, Leafs fans. What a great night last night. The Leafs were down 3-0 in the second. They came back and won it 5-4 in overtime. Auston Matthews with the overtime winner. And hey, he finally got a goal. Gavin McKenna, our top draft pick, scored last night. So he's officially on the game sheet for this season. Everything is looking good, Leaf fans. Next up, tomorrow night, they're going to be in Las Vegas to face Mitch Marner and the Golden Knights. Right now, though, let's try and get you hooked up with this incredible prize pack that we've got. It's time for Song Slots.
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0: Okay, it's not the hardest contest we've ever done, but hey, take a shot. If I call you back, that means you're going to be a winner this time around. Man, I Need, Olivia Dean, Light 92.

0: How you doing?
1: Hey, how are you?
0: Good. Is this Amy?
1: Yes.
0: Hey,
1: yes.
0: Amy. Scott Fox calling from Light 92.
1: Morning,
0: good morning to you, too. Hey, we did song slots with Scott Fox, and you texted in the right artist. Tell everybody what you texted us.
1: Taylor Swift.
0: Taylor Swift is correct. Congratulations, Amy. What a prize pack I've got for you, including a $100 dining voucher for Elements Casino Brantford. I've also got $500 in free slot play at Elements Casino, and you're going to get 5,000 ballots into the $1 million masquerade grand prize draw.
1: Oh my God, such a nice fun night out.
0: Are you a slots person?
1: Slots is pretty much all I got. I just can't play anything else.
0: Okay, well, $500, that's going to be a good time at the slot machine. Have fun, okay?
1: Oh, yeah, thank you so much.
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Ontario's favorites and home of song slots. Great winner this morning. We're going to play again tomorrow morning around 8:30. That is your chance to win that $100 dining voucher. You also get the $500 free slot play and 5,000 entries into the Midnight Million Dollar Masquerade at Elements Casino Brantford. Good luck. We're doing this contest through next week. So still lots more chances to win. Thanks to everybody who entered this morning. It's Armin van Buuren. This is what it feels like. 14 degrees outside. We're on our way up to 21 halfway through the week. 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

0: to this Sarah McLachlan at 8:49. How you doing? What's going on? We're halfway through the week. Some advance voter polls are open now. That's good. If you want to get out and cast your ballot early, that's great. What else do we have going on here? Parliament is sitting again this week. That's great. Not at Queen's Park, though. Still a couple more weeks for them. South of the border, a big story is going to get some new life today. Have you heard the story yet about Krista Pike? She's the woman who was on death row. And they were supposed to have executed her late last week. They gave her a shot of lethal injection, and it didn't kill her. So they gave her another shot of lethal injection. She started snoring. So they took her to the hospital, and she has been in critical condition ever since the execution attempt. Now she's awake. According to doctors, they say they are grateful to the first responders and the medical team who took care of her. But Krista Pike is awake and talking now. So now the debate begins, and it's already happening in various places online. What do you do now? Some people would make the argument that, well, the sentence was death and they carried out the sentence and it didn't work. But either way, the sentence was carried out. So now she gets to walk free. There's other people who feel, no, they've got to try for a third time, but maybe with a different method. I don't know where this one is going, but never in my life have I heard of someone surviving a lethal injection, let alone surviving two of them, and less than a week later, they're awake in a hospital and talking. She was on death row for the murder of a classmate back in 1995. They just got around to the execution last week, and it didn't work. I don't know what we do now, but that is something that I'm going to be talking about today on my podcast. It's 9 minutes before 9 o'clock. Let's update that drive.
1: Light traffic check.
2: Still looking at delays out there eastbound on the 403 from Garden Avenue to approaching 52 at Sunny Ridge Overpass. We have a collision there. Left lane still blocked off. It's been a slow go all morning, so give yourself some time. Still seeing delays on Highway 8 westbound at ramp 252. We did have that shut down for earlier problems. No troubles on 24 as you head in through towards the Cambridge area. Eastbound 401 through the 6s. Typical volume there to contend with. We do have reports of problems at Highway 7 and Ottawa Street North. A collision there in Kitchener and in Brantford, Colburn, and Garden Avenue. 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I'm Robin Metcalf with Light 92 Morning Traffic.
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0: Top, Light 92, Southern Ontario's favorites. Coming up on 9 o'clock now. Today is Wednesday, the 7th of October. It's 14 outside, and today is going to be a warm one. 21 degrees on the 7th of October. That is a gift. It's going to be a mix of sun and cloud, although it is going to be windy today. Tonight, we're going down to 9 for an overnight low. Tomorrow, it'll be a mix of sun and cloud, windy, and 17. 17 on Friday with sunny skies, and the long weekend begins Saturday with sunshine and 18 degrees. Today is day 2 of Amazon's Fall Prime Days. They're doing this a lot lately. It seems like there's a Prime Days every couple of months now. Gas prices dropped 3 cents at midnight. The average in the GTHA today is $1.84.9. If you see it any cheaper, good time to fill up. Friends, thanks for listening this morning. I know you've got a lot of options. I appreciate you choosing Light 92 today. 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We've got the great Anna Almeida coming in after 10 o'clock. The workday warm-up is set to begin in minutes. I'll catch you right back here tomorrow, 5:30 till 9. And tomorrow, another edition of Song Slots at 8:30. And another keyword to see Bruno Mars in Mexico City a little after 7 a.m. Have yourself a great day.
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5: Hey, it's Dana with all of the concerts you need to add to your calendar right now. The iconic Bruce Coburn is coming to Center in the Square in Kitchener on October 15th. The Jonas Brothers, who just performed in Toronto, are coming back for round two at Scotiabank Arena on October 24th. And get this, they're bringing Magnus Farrell as a special guest. Of course, he is Will Farrell's super talented son. Olivia Rodrigo, she's bringing her Unravel tour to Scotiabank Arena for two back-to-back shows, October 26th and 27th. Journey will be back in Toronto on November 4th at Scotiabank Arena. Pentatonics are bringing their Christmas in the City tour to TD Coliseum in Hamilton on November 22nd. One of my favorites, Hilary Duff, she's coming back to Canada to visit TD Coliseum in Hamilton on February 2nd. And last but not least, just announced, Canadian Queen Carly Rae Jepsen is coming to History Toronto on May 25th. Stay tuned to Light 92 for more concert announcements, plus the chance to win tickets to see Bruce Coburn.
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Good morning and happy hump day. It is Wednesday, October the 7th. And Almeida, I hope your morning's off to a great start. And we're going to see some potential showers throughout the day, but the temperature will still be into the double digits, so that's nice. And also, the big story today is that no one won the Lotto Max jackpot last night. So that means Friday's jackpot grows to $80 million. Plus, there's 80 max millions worth $100,000 each. 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

with Clocks on Light 92. Good morning. It's Anna Almeida. Thanks for having me on. So today we're going to see a nice mix of sun and cloud. There is a chance of showers in the forecast and winds gusting up to 50 kilometers per hour today. The high will reach 21. Partly cloudy with a chance of showers overnight. Low of 9. Tomorrow it will warm up. We will see a nice mix of sun and cloud. There is again chance of showers in the forecast and winds gusting up to 50 kilometers per hour and the high will reach 17. And today is day 2 and also is the final day as well of Amazon's Fall Prime Day. So if you've been wanting to do some online shopping, looking for a good deal or two, now is the time to do it.

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all songs you can't help but sing along to. Tell It to My Heart on Light. It's Anna, and good news if you're a fan of the Backstreet Boys. They announced this morning that they've added two more shows to their Toronto residency because of overwhelming demand. So they will now play February 26th and 27th, and this is for their Into the Millennium Homecoming Live in Canada residency at Rogers Center in Toronto. So that brings their total shows to 8, and these are their only Canadian stops. So general tickets go on sale this Friday, October 9th at 10 a.m.

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Southern Ontario's favorites, Late 92.

Heart. That is Dua Lipa and Elton John. What a great duet. It's Hannah. You're listening to Light. And if you're a fan of Dirty Dancing the movie, oh, who doesn't love that movie, right? Nobody puts Baby in the Corner. Oh, classic. Anyways, if you're a fan like I clearly am, well, you'll be happy to know that Dirty Dancing is headed to Broadway. So the musical will debut at the Lena Horne Theater in New York City on February 12th, and there will be a limited run through September 5th. It also marks the 40th anniversary of the original movie, I can't believe it, and its soundtrack. And speaking of its soundtrack, we can't talk about Dirty Dancing without the iconic hit, The Time of My Life, and here it is now on Light. Now,

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Alicia Moffitt on Late 92. Good morning, it's Anna. So if you find yourself tipping a little less these days, apparently you are not alone. Here in Ontario, we are actually seeing the biggest drop in the country. So a new survey of hospitality workers find that 72% in Ontario say their tips have actually gone down over the past 2 years, and nationally it's 67%. And of course, they say tips are important income. About 46% of Ontario workers say that

Your favorites growing up. Don't you forget about me. Your favorite new favorites. And everything in between. Another night, another dream, but always you. Southern Ontario's favorites. Light 92.

wishful thinking. That is Go West on Light. It's Anna, and Taylor Swift has done it. She's knocked Ella Langley out of the top spot on the Billboard Hot 100 chart. So Taylor's Patience Zero has ended Ella's 24-week run at number one with Choosin' Texas. It's now dropped to number two, which is still pretty good. Taylor now has 16 number one hits, putting her behind only the Beatles with 20 and Mariah Carey with 19. And hey, it may have dropped to number two, but we're still choosing Ella. And here she is now with Choosin' Texas on Light. Just

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Well, it's almost time for Lunchtime Trivia. I love being your host. Good morning. It's Anna. That was Virginia to Vegas with No Excuses on Light 92. And hey, move over, kangaroo and koala. The cockatoo has won the vote to become the emblem of the 2032 Olympics and Paralympics in Brisbane, Australia. Well done, little bird.

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From Apps Mill to Rockaway Gardens, this is Light 92. Lunchtime Trivia, nourished by Global Pet Foods Brantford, where they love your pets as much as you do. 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

Sean Hoke with Sound of Your Heart on Light 92. It's Anna. Beautiful mix of sun and cloud. I don't see any showers quite yet. Later on this afternoon into the evening is when we should expect it. But we're seeing a nice high of 21 today. Close to that already. And we are playing Lunchtime Trivia. I love this hour of the day. We get to connect. I get to hear all your answers. We get to have some laughs. It's perfect. So the question today on your hump day is this. About 1 in 4 people admit that they've done this when they're supposed to be cleaning the house. So what do you think that could be, all right? Call me and text me, 519-759-4212. And thank you to those who text for the first time. I so appreciate it. And thank you for putting your name in your text message so I know who I'm chatting with. It's always so nice to connect. Keep them coming, please. All right. And you can also go to our Facebook page, Light Events Crew, and you can post your answer there. You can also check out what other people are guessing. And you can go to light92.ca, and there you're able to submit your answer and it comes to me in email form. So lots of ways for you to reach out. I love hearing from you. Again, the question is this. About 1 in 4 people admit that they've done this when they're supposed to be cleaning the house. What do you think it is? Good luck.

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0: Here's what I just might. And don't forget, your next code word to see Bruno live in Mexico City is coming up at 2 o'clock. And then you take that code word and enter it at lightradio.ca. It's Anna. We're playing Lunchtime Trivia. And the question today is, about 1 in 4 people admit that they've done this when they're supposed to be cleaning the house. What do you think it is? Feel free to call me, text me. I love hearing from you. 519-759-4212. You can also post your answer on our Facebook page, Light Events Crew. And you can go to light92.ca and submit it there, and it comes to me in email. So lots of ways to get in touch, and I can't wait to connect. Hi, Light. What's your guess?
1: Hi, Anna. Would it be sitting down, having a coffee, and reading a book? Or watching a TV show?
0: No, that is a good one. And I love all of those recommendations you just said.
1: One of my favorites.
0: Me too. Well, keep trying. You got time, okay?
1: Alrighty, thanks.
0: Bye,
1: Have a good day.
0: You too.
1: Thank you. Bye-bye.
0: Hi, Light. What's your guess?
2: Oh, hi, Anna.
0: Hi, Alex.
2: Hi, how are you?
0: I'm good, and you?
2: Good, thank you. I just call. Yeah, I think I have a couple of answers. Cleaning their house, or cooking and baking, or just making calls.
0: Okay, so what you said, not the answer, but I like what you're going with. Okay.
2: Okay, thank you. Yeah, I'll just keep trying again next time, and you have yourself a great day.
0: You too. Bye, Alex.
2: Thank you. Bye-bye.

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confetti on Light 92. It's Anna. We're playing Lunchtime Trivia. I'm your host. I feel very lucky to be it. And your question today is about 1 in 4 people admit that they've done this when they're supposed to be cleaning the house. So what do you think it is? Well, Michael Mandula, Donna, and Colleen, they all say take a nap. Heavenly, right? Diane from Niagara Falls says watch TV. Libby Avery says make a snack. Lee says went shopping or had a nap. John says take a nap. Naps are a big one. I mean, your work cleaning is not easy, especially if you let things go for a little while. So napping is very nice. Lori says dance to music. Val says could it be throwing things in a closet or cupboard to avoid cleaning the mess? I like that style too. Cece from Cambridge says procrastinating about whether or not to do it at all today. Gia says dancing around to the song on the radio with your vacuum. It makes it a lot more fun. I have to agree with you. Elise Burns says read. And Henny says enjoying the outdoors on a nice day, so go for a walk instead. And Bruce and Sandy Handy say watching TV, listening to Light, and singing, which is a great thing, and I couldn't agree more. Your answers are all fantastic. It's not the answer I'm looking for. You still got time though to get the correct one in, so please reach out 519-759-4212. That's the number to call me and text me at. You can also go to Light Events Crew on Facebook and you can post your answer there and through light92.ca. Good luck.

with Chandelier on Late 92. It's Anna. I'm your lunchtime tour of your host. And today's question is this. About 1 in 4 people admit that they've done this when they're supposed to be cleaning the house. What do you think that could be? Well, RJ Barron says, turn on a show as background noise only to stand there and start watching it. Oh my gosh, I've done that too many times. Seema says, take a coffee break. Yeah, because you need that caffeine to refuel, right? Todd says, just take a break in general. Valerie says, use unscented or scented candles or air fresheners. Ooh, that'll, you know, freshen up the room. Lucy from Cambridge says, organize or purge. Jimmy the drywaller says, cleaning naked. Hey, man, whatever you do in the comfort of your own home, that's what you do. You clean the way you like to clean. Nicole Phillips says, playing with the things you find. Oh my gosh, isn't it so much fun? You're like, I forgot I had that. I love that too. And then Terry Baker just says, take a nap. Yeah, take a nap. That's great too. These are fantastic answers. Thank you so much for playing along and reaching out and submitting them. There's still time for you to get the correct answer in. So again, the question is, about 1 in 4 people admit that they've done this when they're supposed to be cleaning the house. So what do you think that could be? So please reach out, 519-759-4212. That is the number to text me and call me. And if you're a first time texter, put your name in. So if you get it right, I can give you props. Also go to our Light Events Crew page on Facebook. You can post your answer there because I check them out, and through light92.ca. Good luck.

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0: watermelon sugar. 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What's your guess?
1: Hi, Anna. Would it be going out to run errands?
0: No, that is a nice distraction, though, from cleaning, too.
1: I thought I'd try again.
0: Oh, I hope you keep on trying, because you never know, right?
1: True. Anyways, you have an awesome afternoon, Anna.
0: Oh, you too. Thank you so much, hon.
1: Thank you. Bye-bye now.
0: Bye. And hey, the question today is this. About 1 in 4 people admit that they've done this when they're supposed to be cleaning the house. So what is it? Well, the answer is taking a break to scroll on their phone. So yes, we can't stay away from our phones, doom scrolling, taking that much needed break from cleaning. So congrats going out to Nancy W., Tony Griffin, Bruce and Sandy Handy, Dougie, Libby Avery, Nicole Phillips, Valerie, Jackie S., Chuck M., Jennifer French, John, and Dave. They all knew the correct answer today, so they get bragging rights, of course. And we will do this again, same time, same place, tomorrow. Can't wait.

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0: you.
1: Jonas Brothers with Sucker on Light. It's Anna. And it looks like the stress of school picture day might be something of the past because it is now getting an AI makeover. Add that to the list, all right? Some parents are now reportedly using ChatGPT to create school-style photos of their kids rather than paying up to $60 for traditional photo packages. I don't blame them.

0: 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We're giving you the chance to jet off to Mexico City to see Bruno Mars.
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0: 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Light

You're listening to Light. It's Anna Almeida. Thanks for having me on. Just wanted to pass this along. Walmart is recalling about 4.4 million grill brushes because metal bristles could break off and end up in your food. So the bristles could cause serious internal injuries if swallowed. So if you have one of the affected expert grill brushes, you're being told to stop using it and contact Walmart for a refund.

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1: Coming up between October 6th to 12th is the return of the 2026 Norfolk County Fair and Horse Show in Simcoe. 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The Rockton World's Fair is back Thanksgiving weekend for its 174th year of fun for everyone. 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Light 92 will be on location for the event on Friday, October 9th, so come and say hi. And Kitchener-Waterloo Oktoberfest presents Wilkman Platz October 9th to 11th. Witness as downtown Kitchener transforms into a bustling Bavarian village outdoors along King and Queen Street to Kitchener City Hall. There will be a beer garden, authentic German cuisine from various food vendors, a local vendor market, and a Circle K main stage with live performances. 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

it's Anna on your Wednesday afternoon. Just wanted to let you know that there is a very fun Dolly Parton way for you to get lost this fall. So the Haynes Corn Maze in Dundas, which is just outside of Hamilton, Ontario, they have a 20-acre maze featuring a giant portrait of Dolly, her name, butterflies, and acoustic guitars. And they're also serving Dolly-themed treats and collecting donations for Dolly Parton's Imagination Library. Isn't that fantastic? Worth checking out for sure.

Crows with their hit Mr. Jones on Light. It's Anna. And we know the cost of living is outrageous. And a new RE/MAX survey finds that most Canadians would actually make some compromises to afford a bigger or more sustainable home. So that could mean living further from the city, buying an older home that needs some renovations, or even cutting back on things like travel and dining out. 41% of people who took part in the survey say that they'd make lifestyle sacrifices beyond the home itself.

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Why Don't You and I? That's Santana and Chad Kroeger on Light 92. It's Anna. So it looks like Costco runs are getting a little easier. So Costco Canada has actually teamed up with DoorDash, allowing members to order groceries, electronics, household essentials, and more right to their front door. 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

Tisha Turner with Don't Call Me Baby on Light. It's Anna, and I don't think this will come as a big surprise, but Halloween is getting a little scarier for your wallet. So a new report says that the average family is expected to spend about $200 on three Halloween costumes this year. That's $60 more than last year, and prices have already jumped another $40 from the year before that. So yeah, costumes aren't the only thing giving us a big scare this Halloween season.

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7: 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And Kitchener-Waterloo Oktoberfest presents Wilkman Platz October 9th to 11th. Witness as downtown Kitchener transforms into a bustling Bavarian village outdoors along King and Queen Street to Kitchener City Hall. There will be a beer garden, authentic German cuisine from various food vendors, a local vendor market, and a Circle K main stage with live performances. 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
0: Are you kidding me,
1: No
0: Anna?
1: Way, girl. You just picked up a $100 Lotto 649 voucher.
0: Amazing. I've been trying for so long.
1: Yay. Well, it pays off. See, you didn't quit, and now you just picked up this voucher. And the Lotto 649 gold ball jackpot is at $18 million tonight.
0: Wow.
1: Yes. So if you won the money, how would you spend it?
0: Well, I'm definitely taking everyone out to the Keg for dinner, including everyone at Light 92.1.
1: Yes!
0: And I don't know.
1: That's okay. It's nice not to know. That's the nice part of being rich. You can just figure it out as you go.
0: Wonderful. Thank you, Anna. You have a great day.
1: Oh, you too. Thank you, Cindy.

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Let's hear it from the boys. Your favorite 90s. 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

with Bad Romance on Light. It's Anna. I hope your Wednesday's going well. I came across a really interesting story and I wanted to share it with you. It has to do with an 80-year-old Georgia woman who decided she didn't want to miss her own funeral, so she threw

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So Shelby Neal held the event this past weekend, complete with guests paying their respects to a cardboard cutout of her in a casket. And she came up with the idea after her husband passed away in March. She says, yes, the cake actually says FOMO funeral. So she wanted to be celebrated instead of not being there and people mourning. So yeah, it's different, but I don't mind it actually.

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One Direction with What Makes You Beautiful. Hey, it's Anna. You're listening to Light 92. And it looks like Twix is getting a new flavor next year. So if you're a fan of the chocolate bar, you'll be happy to know that Frosted Cookie Twix is expected to hit shelves in 2027. So it has two shortbread fingers with vanilla-flavored cream all covered in milk chocolate.

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0: living, I'm living, so we turning up. 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
1: Ariana Grande on Light. Dave Grillman here, heading toward Thanksgiving weekend. Have you ever prepared a turkey dinner? You know, it's not that difficult. Sure, you can learn it, and there are many, many steps you can take, and you can do as much or as you want with it, and plenty of videos if you want, or go to butterball.ca. Such a great resource. They have videos, they have instructions, they have everything. They even have a helpline, and every year they take the funniest calls, and these people, you know, they're right in the midst of it, and they called the Butterball hotline, and one question, and this, I've seen these over the years, they're similar and just so strange. One person called and said, how do you thaw a fresh turkey? And the person had to explain, the fresh turkeys aren't frozen. We'll look at some more, some of the funny and crazy calls they've taken over the years.

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Dave here on Light. With Thanksgiving coming, you might have some questions about how to prepare certain meals, particularly the turkey, if you've never done it before. And I was mentioning butterball.ca is a great resource. It gives you all the answers about thawing, cooking times, preparing, all sorts of stuff. They even have a number that you can call and get real-time advice from a live person. And some of the questions they get are funny, and they post them every year. This person said somebody called to find out how to thaw a fresh turkey. Another person, a restaurant owner, said they wanted to know how to roast a turkey for a vegetarian menu. And this one girl called on behalf of her mother, who needed roasting advice to provide approximate roasting times. The home economist asked what size the turkey was. Without asking her mother, the little girl replied, medium. And these are some of the things that they're fielding and some answers and questions they're getting. I'll have to look up some more because I've heard some real crazy ones as well. I'm sure if you've never done it before, you've got a question or two.

0: 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Traffic check.
1: Just had some maintenance clear southbound Ford Drive ramp to the West QBW. So if you're using it, expect delays on the West QBW as you head toward Hamilton. And things are starting to fill up on the eastbound side of the link coming off the 403. Otherwise, pretty decent shape in the Tri-Cities and even the Hamilton majors. 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I'm Dan Dealey. That's a look at Light 92 area traffic.
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13: Coming up between October 6th to 12th is the return of the 2026 Norfolk County Fair and Horse Show in Simcoe. 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The Rockton World's Fair is back Thanksgiving weekend for its 174th year of fun for everyone. 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Light 92 will be on location for the event on Friday, October 9th, so come and say hi. And Kitchener-Waterloo Oktoberfest presents Wilkman Platz October 9th to 11th. Witness as downtown Kitchener transforms into a bustling Bavarian village outdoors along King and Queen Street to Kitchener City Hall. There will be a beer garden, authentic German cuisine from various food vendors, a local vendor market, and a Circle K main stage with live performances. 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
1: 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Happy birthday to Daniel from Lisa Stats. Yes, my son-in-law, Harley, Daniel, happy birthday. Happy birthday to Amanda English in Brantford celebrating today. And a happy birthday to Karen Markham celebrating today as well. Now, if you are celebrating today, did you know that you share your birthday with Louis Capaldi? I was getting kind of used to being so will you love to let my guard down. 30 years young today, and he's celebrating along with you. And you're also celebrating your birthday today with Toni Braxton. 59. Celebrating today with Simon Cowell, American Idol fame, British Idol producer and creator of One Direction and Tenors, and lots of success there with Simon Cowell. Now, you also celebrate your birthday today with Bon Jovi drummer Tico Torres. 73 today, and also celebrating today with you is none other than John Cougar Mellencamp. I was born in a small town. Happy birthday to you from all of us at Light 92, and join the club at light92.ca.

Your favorites growing up. Your favorite new favorites. And everything in between. All I wanna do is have some fun. Southern Ontario's favorites. Light 92.

Janet Jackson on Light. Dave Kirlin here, talking about questions and answers that the Butterball people field every year. This time, where they're there to help. If you've got questions, they can help you. Some of the questions they get over the years are how to thaw a fresh turkey, or how to prepare a turkey for a vegetarian menu. And what about this one? The electric blanket. A caller asks, what number to set the dial on an electric blanket while trying to thaw a frozen turkey? Not recommended. And this person said, let's see, a frantic cook called and asked if it was safe to roast a frozen turkey from 1969 that had been

0: 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Traffic check.
1: The 401 East Collectors in Mississauga Road. We have a stalled vehicle blocking the left lane. And the other side, we are seeing slowdowns. Jamestown Parkway westbound heading beyond Highway 25 as the QEW westbound delays continue right around the Ford plant toward the junction. Hamilton Major start to fill up southbound Red Hill and eastbound on the link. 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

Nickelback, Light 92, Dave Grohman here. What a gorgeous day. This is what fall's all about. I love it. We have some clear sky and events early in the evening, and then cloudy with a chance for shower, risk of a thunderstorm as well tonight. Wow. And a low of 8 tomorrow, sun cloud mix, chance for showers late in the morning and the afternoon, and breezy up to 50K and a high of 18. And then Friday looks like sunshine and 17. So some nice days ahead still. It looks like into the weekend, it's looking very nice. We'll see some sunshine, for part of it anyway.

Dave here on Life with an update from a story we talked about, I think it was about a week ago, where someone found a painting that looked kind of familiar or thought there might be some value to it, got it at an estate sale for $30, and it just sold at auction for over $1 million. Now, the person who noticed it had some knowledge of art and of the artist, thought he recognized it, thought, that might be this artist I'm thinking of. And this just happened the other day. And wow, it's a 1951 painting depicting 10 seashells not be seen in public for 75 years. It was in the corner of a home, been passed around a couple times. Man, imagine coming across a find like that. I say, you know, it's worth thrifting. Check it out. You might find something that's like, ooh, this looks like value. Pick it up. You know, $10 might turn into $1 million. You never know.

0: 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Late Radio Adventure number 9 is here, and it's our most iconic yet. We're giving you the chance to jet off to Mexico City to see Bruno Mars.
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Dave here on Light. Have you been active lately, more so than in the past? Are you getting more active and more into fitness? There's some trends emerging from this year, and it's all around fitness, and more people doing a little bit. And when you learn that it could just be as simple as a good walk every day, that's a bare minimum, but it's good enough for some. Just get some movement going, and it's a starting point, right? Well, some of the trends this year are personal training in small groups, outdoor activities, group walking. That's a great one. Let's see, health and wellness coaching, functional fitness, high intensity interval training. Not there yet, that's for sure. As certified fitness professionals, and on top of the list is wearable technology. You've got your Fitbit, you got your Apple Watch, whatever it is, counting steps or heartbeat. I use it with running and walking and stuff just to get that heart rate up. And yeah, it's amazing. It's happening. More and more people getting involved. And those are some of the trends.

0: 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Traffic check.
1: 85 southbound near University Avenue. We have one lane blocked for a crash, and it is a bit slow in the area. And you know what else is slow? The 403. And it looks like we may have a problem on the eastbound side before the link. And it's pretty jammed up there in both directions as people are taking a peek on the other side. QEW and the Hamilton Majors, like the Skyway Bridge, heading Niagara bound south. Red Hill, expect delays. 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I'm Dan Dealey. That's a look at Light 92 area traffic.
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12: Coming up between October 6th to 12th is the return of the 2026 Norfolk County Fair and Horse Show in Simcoe. 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The Rockton World's Fair is back Thanksgiving weekend for its 174th year of fun for everyone. 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Light 92 will be on location for the event on Friday, October 9th, so come and say hi. And Kitchener-Waterloo Oktoberfest presents Wilkman Platz October 9th to 11th. Witness as downtown Kitchener transforms into a bustling Bavarian village outdoors along King and Queen Street to Kitchener City Hall. There will be a beer garden, authentic German cuisine from various food vendors, a local vendor market, and a Circle K main stage with live performances. 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

0: certainly is. Michael Bublé, Dave Creelman here, and I love this time of year. Yes, we got Thanksgiving coming up, and of course, Oktoberfest. It's underway, running through the 18th, but we've got the big events coming up Friday, the Willkommenplatz, that's all weekend, and the keg tapping. Everything kicks off on Friday. You got Kidtoberfest. And that is happening at Kitchener City Hall Rotunda on Friday, Saturday, Sunday. Thanksgiving Day Parade on Weber Street. That's on Monday, 9:30 a.m. So much to see and do and take in all the fest hall and activities. And, the food, it's just everything. It's the music, it's the food, the ambience, your friends. And, it's a great tradition. And, lots of fun. Like I said, you get all the music, the food, and the people, and the friends, and get a night out, make a weekend of it, or just keep on going. Get all the details at Oktoberfest.ca.
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0: 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Traffic check.
1: Cleared the crash on 85 southbound at University Avenue, but delays continue, so big problem, needless to say. We're also looking at a problem on the 403 if you're heading eastbound. Just past 6 south, looks like a collision on that side. Big delays before Wilson, and people are using Wilson as an alternate. Same with Jerseyville, a lot slower than usual. 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Learn more at jumpstart.canadiantire.ca. I'm Dan Dealey. That's a look at Light 92 area traffic.
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That's where you get all the information you need to qualify to win and see Bruno Mars in Mexico City. 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
1: All right, I had to double check the time there. It's just gone by so quickly today. Welcome in. It's time to play and time to win. 519-759-4212. Quitting Time Quiz up for grabs this week. A Halloween paint experience courtesy of Pottastic Pottery. Give me a call now. We'll play some games and have some fun and ask you some questions and get the right answers, and that's how it's done. Simple as that.
0: Your favorite getting together songs. 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Your favorite it's over songs. Southern Ontario's favorites, Light 92. 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A little sass in every glass. 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

0: levitating.
1: I'm levitating too. The caffeine just kicked in. It was weird today. Hey, it's Dave and it's Quitting Time Quiz. Who's this?
2: My name's Mark from Brantford.
1: Mark from Brantford, you're my first contestant. Y'all set to go?
2: Oh boy. I answered them all pretty good. I hope I don't mess this up.
1: All right, let's do it. First question, which TV show featured Mulder and Scully investigating paranormal experiences?
2: X-Files.
1: Yeah. Look at that. You're already killing it. Okay, number two. What singer-songwriter's real name is Reginald Dwight?
2: Oh, boy.
1: Hey, you know what? Thanks for calling. Call again another day and we'll play again.
2: Thank you.
1: Thanks. Bye. Hi, Quitting Time Quiz. Who's this?
3: Andrew.
1: Andrew. Well, I'm on question number two already. If y'all set?
3: Yes.
1: All right. What singer-songwriter's real name is Reginald Dwight?
3: Dwight Yoakam.
1: Oh, no. Thank you for calling. Bye. Hi, Quitting Time Quiz. Who's this?
4: Hey, this is Dave.
1: Dave. Well, here's a question for you, Dave. What singer-songwriter's real name is Reginald Dwight?
4: Not
1: too. Oh, hey, thanks for calling. Bye. Hey, Quitting Time Quiz.
5: Hey, Dave.
1: Who's this?
5: It's Randy again. Oh. You said next day.
1: Yes, sir. You're up. And we're on question number two already. What singer-songwriter's real name is Reginald Dwight?
5: Oh, my gosh. I don't know.
1: Well, you're honest anyway. Hey, try again tomorrow.
5: All right, sorry.
1: Bye. Wow, you know what? You never know how this is going to go, but it's your turn now. Give me a call, 519-759-4212.
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0: Flight 92, and we're still on question number two with Quitting Time Quiz. Hi, who's this?
1: Hi, this is Marcus.
0: Marcus, I got a question for you.
1: Hello.
0: Yeah, what singer-songwriter's real name is Reginald Dwight?
1: Is it Elton John?
0: Yeah. All right, you got it. We're on number three already. What planet is best known for its rings?
1: Saturn.
0: Yeah. Well, that was fast. And number four already. Finish the phrase. All that glitters is not...
1: gold.
0: Wow. This is it. Final question. Which is colder, 0 Fahrenheit or 0 Celsius?
1: 0 Fahrenheit.
0: What? You just got yourself a Halloween paint experience courtesy of Pawtastic Pottery.
1: Thank you.
0: Yeah, and you went, you went 4 for 4. I bet you would have gone 5 for 5 today. Great job, and thank you for playing. And yeah, we got there. You never know how it's going to go. Join us tomorrow and every weekday, beginning at 5, for Quitting Time Quiz on Light 92.
2: Lights. 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
3: Still a crash on the 403 eastbound past 6 south. It is solid before Wilson. A lot of people taking Wilson to try and avoid same Gardner Road. It is slow both directions as you head toward Hamilton. The Ancaster area quite busy. As the south, Red Hill a little bit slow and 85 southbound thanks to earlier issues. University that have since cleared. The rest of the majors off and on, delays continue. 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I'm Dan Dealey. That's a look at Late 92 area traffic.
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1: Hey, thanks again for playing Quitting Time Quiz today. Always fun, always great to hear from you, and some new listeners playing along as well. Thanks for that. Well, Marcus went 4 for 4 and got them today. We had the first answer, and here are the questions. Which TV show featured Mulder and Scully investigating paranormal experiences? That is X-Files. What singer-songwriter's real name is Reginald Dwight? Took a while to get that, but we finally got Elton John. And what planet is best known for its rings? Saturn. Finish the phrase, all that glitters is not gold. And which is colder, 0 Fahrenheit or 0 Celsius? The answer is 0 Fahrenheit, which equals minus 18 Celsius. Play along every weekday beginning at 5 for Quitting Time Quiz on Light 92. 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

0: as a result, the alternates are pretty slow, like Garner and Wilson. We also have a collision on the Fairview ramp to the Diagramback QEW. All lanes are closed there, and that's causing some headaches and even more delays if you're trying to access the Red Hill. 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I'm Dan Dealey. That's a look at Light 92 area traffic.
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0: 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Dave Prillman here. We just heard about Song Slots with Scott Fox. 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You know what? We went for dinner. It was a date night. 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I thought, you know, we haven't been out in a while. We hadn't been to the casino in a while, and we had a really good dinner. 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
1: Yay!

Dave Krillman here on Light, and here's a good news story about social media and tech and the immediacy of it all and connecting with people. So I've got my childhood friends. I've been in touch with a handful of them, and, you know, guys I've known since, I was a kindergarten, whatever. Anyway, we've been in touch, some of us, and then I started this chain, this message chain, and included all the guys the other day, and suddenly everybody showed up, and we all started chatting and reminiscing, and said, somebody, we should do a video chat. So before you knew it, this morning, we were all on video chat. Some guys I haven't seen in 25 years, and we're all just saying, hey, how you doing? How you doing? And memories, now we got this message chain going, so remember this? So it's really very cool. I thought that is one of the best things about social media. And now I'm trying to use the technology to track down another one of our friends and starting to be a little bit of a sleuth. But really cool how it connected people. I think that, if anything, it's probably got to be one of the best things.

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Justin Bieber, Daisies on Light. Dave Krillman here. Well, if you spend any time online or watching news, which I don't recommend, you can understand that a lot of people are quite divisive and at odds. Well, here are some things that I think we can all agree on, keeping it positive. And when I saw the list, I thought, yeah, I don't think anybody's going to argue against these. How about this? No one enjoys being wet unless they want to be wet. That is very true. And cereal and then milk. That's true, too. And wet socks are the worst. See, these are things that I think we can all agree on. And number one thing, mosquitoes are horrible. And thankfully, it's getting cool enough that they're just going to disappear for a while.

0: 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Traffic check.
1: The 403 eastbound past 6 south crash is still blocking the right lane, still causing headaches and heavy delays on Wilson and Gardner for those trying to avoid. Even Jerseyville if you're heading toward Ancaster, but the 403 still slow before Wilson on the eastbound side. And we have the Fairview ramp to the Niagara-bound QEW blocked with a collision. 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I'm Dan Dealey. That's a look at Light 92 area traffic.
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Faber Drive. We have Norfolk County Fair. Dave Grillman here, looking ahead to tonight and the next few days, and looking like, well, it's been quite pleasant at night, hasn't it? Although we do have a chance for a shower and a thunderstorm tonight with a low of 8 tomorrow. Chance for shower in the morning and afternoon and a high of 18. And tomorrow night, chance for shower and then clearing and 5 the low. And then where are we at now? Friday, sunny and 17. Looks like Saturday's going to be fairly decent as well. Sunday might have a chance for a shower. Monday, well, let's just hold off for now. Maybe we might see some showers. But right now, we're looking at a chance for showers tonight, then some clearing, and then a nice entrance into the weekend with plenty of sunshine.

Taylor Swift on Light. Dave Grillman here. Happy birthday if it's your birthday today. Do you know you share it with some very musical people, including Louis Capaldi, 30 today, Tony Braxton, 59, Simon Cowell, 67 today, John Cougar Mellencamp, 75, and you know the drummer from Bon Jovi, Tico Torres, is 73 today. Happy birthday to you if you're celebrating today.

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1: The Fairview ramp to the Naggerback QBW crash is still blocking all lanes there and causing delays in the vicinity. But our collision also continues on the 403 eastbound past 6 south, blocking the right lane and still causing delays on Wilson. A lot of people still taking that alternate. Garner has at least eased a little bit, a lot better than it was before, as the rest of the majors continue to improve. 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

What a great idea. I mean, it is Wednesday. We're heading toward the long weekend. I think we should just get it started. You know, the only ironic thing about this song is, well, nothing in the song, but maybe that's the irony.

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